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1: Ngayon,
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0: Tati McRae, let's go. This next song is brought to you by Big Shot Hot Dog. 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

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We got 28 minutes after 8 o'clock. We got Looney and Arthur Neri coming through. This next song is brought to you by Fresca Tuna. 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

0: 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Oras natin, 55 minutes makalipas ang 10 o'clock in the morning.
1: And a time check is brought to us by Playtime Entertainment, born for happiness.
0: Kasama nyo pa rin si George and Dr. Hart na umaasang nandyan pa rin kayo at sinasamahan kami.
1: Sige daw, B.
0: No.
1: Okay pa ba? Energy check.
0: Ayan, message nga kayo sa amin, B. Uy, grabe talaga mga messages, oh. 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Yes. 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Irene the Tombs or Toms, ano kaya to? 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

0: 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Ako Ina, good for you. Walang klase si Ina ha. Kasama lang yung mami niya. Yung mami niyang pinakamaganda. Of course. My cousin, happy happy listening to you, Doc Glenn. And also, hi then kay Doc Fads. Naka-download na ba ng streaming app? Pahirapan yung pag-download nila kagabi ha. But anyway, our friends from Cebu are, you know, beginning to love Heart FM. 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And dali na mo maminaw sa Heart FM. Kahit araw-araw natin ibabatiin sila. 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Andyan sa may Bloomingdale Subdivision. 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